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Hello, it's Rocky. One of my favorite things to do at this job is to pass along rock and roll information. When I was listening to the radio when I was a young guy, we didn't have the internet. We didn't have this information at our fingertips, but I know how to find this stuff. Now, if you like Van Halen, a previously unreleased 1974 Van Halen recording called Glitter is coming out. It features Eddie, Alex, Dave, and the original bass player named Mark Stone. It's going to be released on a 7-inch picture disc as part of a limited edition Van Halen, Alex Van Halen book, and that's coming in November, just in time.

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102.3 WPAB, Long Island's only classic rock. Hello, it's Rocky. Jon Bon Jovi just wrapped up his 2026 Forever Tour. They wrapped it up on the 9th at Wembley Stadium. John is back in serious touring shape. The big news is for 2027, a tour is already being planned. John told the Wembley crowd that they're looking at another tour booking next year sometime. It's a pretty strong indication that this isn't just a one-off comeback for the band. And welcome back.

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0: 102.3 WBAB, Roger and JP. It's time for the top 10 list brought to you by College Hunks Hauling Junk and College Hunks Moving. Here's the top 10 list. It's the top 10 TV comedies about work.
1: The Office.
0: The Office is number one. The top 10 TV comedies about work.
1: Does Cheers count?
0: Yeah, number two. Sure. Let's see how you do with this list. And it covers not only network, also a little bit cable in here, and definitely different decades from the 60s right up until the 2000s. No problem. Good luck. B.A.B., go ahead.
2: Alice Diner.
0: Oh, Alice did not make it. No.
2: Yeah.
0: A similar show to Alice made it, but not Alice. Hello, B.A.B.
2: Hey, Roger, J.P., what's going on? How about Steve? Parks and Recreation?
0: Parks and Recreation, number six. There you go. Hi, B.A.B., you're on.
3: Hi, how about Taxi?
0: No, it didn't make the top ten, but another show around that era did. Hi, B.A.B.
4: WKRP in Cincinnati.
0: No, didn't make it. Sorry. Hi, B.A.B., what's your guess?
5: The Mary Tyler Moore Show?
0: Number seven, very good. All right, you got four out of the ten. Bounty Prize is in there as well.
1: The dude that was on Cheers, the doctor, Frasier.
0: Oh, Frasier didn't make the top ten, no. No, not in the top ten. Good luck.

0: 102.3 WBAB, Roger and JP. Top 10 list. It's the top 10 TV comedies about work. Bounty prize in here, too. Nobody's gotten it yet. Go ahead.
1: Workaholics?
0: Workaholics, not in the top 10. Sorry.
2: That show was funny.
0: Is it really?
2: Yeah, that show was funny.
0: Hello, BAB, you're on.
3: Yo, what's up, man? How about some Barney Miller?
0: Barney Miller, number 8. I was surprised. Taxi didn't make it. Barney Miller did. But, you know, same era. Number 8.
3: Merry Christmas.
0: See ya. All right. The Bounty is on a show from the 2000s. Let's see how you do. Good luck. TV shows about work.
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0: 102.3 WBAB, Long Island's only classic rock. Roger and JP. Top 10 list TV comedies about work. These are all TV comedies about work. The Bounty is on one of the comedies here from the 2000s. BAB, you're next. Go ahead.
1: How about Two Broke Whores?
0: Two Broke Girls. That's a show like Alice. That's at number 9. Very good.
2: That show was great for a while, and then you just saw every sexual innuendo joke coming from a half a mile away. Yeah.
0: Hello, BAB, you're on. Go ahead.
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0: No, neither one of them made it. Sorry. Good luck. Final guess is next. The Bounty Prize is on a show from the 2000s. It's 102.3 WBAB, Long Island's only classic rock. 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

0: 102.3 WBAB, Long Island's only classic rock, Roger and JP. Top 10 list, finishing it up with the final guesses. It's the top 10 TV comedies about work. The bounty is on one of the shows on here from the 2000s. You've got one, two, three shows left. In fact, all three are from the 2000s. BAB, go ahead.
1: How about the show Scrubs?
0: Scrubs is the bounty at number five. Very good. Lucky. Nice.
2: Very fancy. All
0: started
2: right, man.
0: 2001, went for like nine seasons.
2: Some hold on, okay?
1: All right.
0: All right, here's the full top 10 list. Top 10 TV comedies about work. At number 10, Bob's Burgers. I think that's the only animated one on here. Yep. Number 9, Two Broke Girls. Number 8, Barney Miller. Number 7, The Mary Tyler Moore Show. Number 6, Parks and Rec. Number 5, Scrubs was the bounty. Number 4, 30 Rock. Number 3, Veep. With Julia Louis-Dreyfus from HBO. Number 2, Cheers. And the number 1 TV comedy about work, The Office. And there you go. There's the top 10 list brought to you by College Hunks Hauling Junk and College Hunks Moving.
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0: 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Coming up next, the last person on this show I would expect to get a traffic ticket for moving while a school bus is dropping kids off.
1: Since there's only three, that would mean you assume it's always going to be me. Because I didn't get it.
0: The last person I would expect.
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0: 102.3 WBAB, Long Island's only classic rock, Roger and JP. So the person on this show, I would say, is least likely because he's the most careful to get a traffic ticket for moving while a school bus is dropping off kids or for not properly stopping, whatever you want to call it. Brett, our producer, gets the award.
1: Unreal.
0: I can't believe you got that ticket.
2: Yeah, I don't like your tone.
1: You would never get a ticket from a school bus.
0: I'm not saying perfect, but the most conscientious maybe while driving or detail-oriented or aware.
2: I'm a very conscientious driver.
0: You drive very fast. I drive pretty fast. I think he might drive the most reasonable out of the three of us.
1: Yeah.
0: So how do you get a ticket for passing a school bus?
1: Yeah, I mean, it's a little bit of BS, but I'll take it.
2: Of course it is, because accountability
1: it's the rules, technically. So I'll give the situation here. We're coming from the beginning of the month, heading from Long Beach toward Lido Beach, heading toward Loop Parkway.
0: Okay.
1: We're on the border of Long Beach and Lido Beach.
0: Right.
1: That is like 5-6 lanes separating us.
0: It's that wide road? That's what I'm picturing.
1: Yeah. Yes. Big. It's really wide and open here. Mm-hmm. So I'm coming through an intersection, green intersection, and the bus, again, is like 5-6 lanes on the other side of the road. I know that technically you have to stop. As I'm going through the intersection, which is a green light.
2: You chose to put the children at risk.
1: I didn't do that. Again, 5 lanes away. The bus is stopped. Sign is not up yet. I'm going through the intersection.
0: Yeah.
1: As I'm going through the intersection, the stop signs are coming up on the bus, and I'm looking over all the way. I'm like, is this a problem?
0: And the bus is on the other side.
1: And the bus is, again, I'm not exaggerating, 5 lanes away.
0: Okay.
1: And so because those stop signs came up, as I'm going through on the other side, it catches me, quote unquote, going through the stop sign.
0: Wow. And that's a big ticket. No, is it points?
1: It's not points.
2: It's not points because they don't know who's driving.
1: It's $250 lovely dollars. So that's that's big there.
2: That's a kick in the nuts.
1: It is. It is because I did kind of notice it at the time. And I'm like, I wonder if that's going to be an issue or not. So when I got the ticket the other day, I'm like, I guess it was. If I would have hit the brakes right then and there, going, 35, 40 miles an hour, whatever it is there, I would have probably caused more of an issue.
2: Go fight it.
0: So you took the $250.
1: I don't know if
0: hit.
1: It's worth it. I didn't pay it yet, but I don't know if it's worth it. I mean, again,
0: and it's only a camera that got you.
1: A camera on the bus across on the other side.
0: Bus all the way over there caught you all the way over
1: the
0: here.
1: Bus. Yes.
2: Wow. The hell kind of cameras they got going on?
1: Exactly. There's some good cameras,
2: too. Do they have a drone following overhead?
0: Yeah, that's right.
1: Yeah. So it's a little bit of BS because of the situation. It's not like the bus was stopped with stop signs, and I'm just like, hey, look at that bus over there. It's simultaneously that I'm going through the intersection, and the stop signs are starting to come up. So now that I'm in the area where the stop signs are.
0: So now I'm all for safe kids.
1: Yeah.
0: But
1: it's a little much.
0: It's a divided highway.
1: You're supposed to stop. Because like when I go home or drive in the afternoon on 109 through Farmingdale, there's a big divided highway with, again, 3 lanes on like each side. And you have to stop if there's a bus on the other side.
0: Right.
1: So that I know and I have done it. I've even talked about it here in the air. That's like you said, the irony of it happening here. But this was like, this is a tougher one.
2: I would like to know why we're all you guys are trying to find excuses for Brett's reckless driving.
1: You're trying to enhance the situation.
0: I thought the law was in a divided highway.
1: Yeah.
0: Say they dropped him off on Sunrise. Right. The other side doesn't have to stop. It doesn't seem to make sense.
2: Yeah. That's not what this is.
0: Like, what is those cars over
2: there
0: stopping?
2: It's not a highway. What he's on is he's not on the Loop Parkway. He's on Lido Boulevard.
0: Right. It's like
2: Long
0: three,
2: Beach Road,
0: on
2: right?
0: each side, three lanes on each side there, or four lanes on each side. I know it's a big wide open expanse of cement.
2: Yeah, and there's a light there, and the kids are going to cross to get to the other side, and Brett's trying to kill them. It's
1: what it is. I think you're making more of this than what it is.
0: All right, so not only $250, but it's up for attempted murder.
2: You're trying to shirk accountability is what I feel like.
1: No, I said it's a little much here, I think. It's a little bit. If I was driving right past it, one lane each way, something super obvious, it's a little bit. I didn't say I didn't do it.
2: I feel like they should take your license away.
1: Yeah, I think you're being a little extreme.
0: Maybe a little jail time will teach you to stop when you're 400 yards away to the right, already past the bus.
1: Here's how aware I am. I noticed that situation where I'm like, in the moment, you wouldn't even notice the school bus. You would have done the same thing.
0: Actually, I found that hard to believe. I can't believe you even saw the bus.
2: Don't blame me. Don't try to.
0: You and I never would have seen the bus.
2: Now you're trying to deflect on somebody.
1: I'm not deflecting.
0: You're a criminal. Just admit it.
1: You're adding stuff to the situation that's not there.
2: We are not the scofflaws.
1: I'm giving the reality.
2: We are not the scofflaws here, Brett.
1: And then you'd call someone you know.
2: Tis you.
1: And then you'd get out of the ticket and go, hey, I'm a good driver, everybody. I'm a good driver.
2: I am a good
1: driver. I'm such a good driver.
2: I'm an excellent driver.
1: I've never had a ticket because I got out of
0: all
1: of
0: them. Well, that's one you never get out of right there.
2: I haven't had a ticket in almost 30 years, my friend.
1: Oh, you haven't had to pay for a ticket because you got out of them.
2: Knock on wood. I haven't had an accident in over 35 years.
1: Okay, that's a little different.
0: There you go.
1: But there you go.
2: Unlike you. I got hit. Who I had to go rescue from the scene of an accident.
1: That was very nice of you. I appreciate that. And guess what? 100% not at fault.
0: Well, there it is.
2: Never is.
1: Check the police report.
0: That's 100%
1: right. 100%
0: not at fault. That is rare. Mm. Drive safely. Be aware of school buses.
2: Stay away from Brett.
0: That are like half a town away. You got to stop for the ones that are half a town away. It seems like.
2: Hey, it's JP. Fall is right around the corner, and you know what that means. 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

0: 102.3 WBAB, Long Island's only classic rock, Roger and JP. Reminder, 2 weeks from today, we'll be gathering all of us at Blue Point Brewery for the Roger and JP 5-foot fun run to help the John Thiessen Children's Foundation. 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
1: Yeah, so it's $35, and proceeds are going to go to the John Thiessen Children's Foundation. 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The beer is still there. The food is still there. Live music from Decadia will still be there. Yeah. It's going to be a great, great day.
0: Yep, and we've been really lucky with the weather in the past, so hopefully we do it again and we're outside. It's from noon to 3, so it's just a great afternoon hangout. So much fun. Pre-register is a huge thing, so you can get those things JP was just talking about.
1: It's guaranteed.
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0: 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Roger and JP.
1: 30 years you work with a guy.
0: Mm-hmm.
1: And 31 years you work with someone. You think you know him. Nope. Finding out new things about this fella here every day.
0: Incredible.
1: We'll get into that one next.
0: I'm an onion, bro.
1: Yeah. Sure.
0: Many layers.
1: Yes.
0: Talk about it next.
1: Very deep.
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1: 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Roger and JP.
2: I didn't know you were a tennis guy all of a sudden.
1: I played tennis since I was a kid.
2: No, but like...
1: I've known about tennis since I was a kid.
2: I know you've known about it, but I didn't know you were following it.
1: Yeah. Plus, I have friends who bet on it all the time, and so it's on when I
2: go. You got guys betting on tennis?
1: They bet on Chinese tennis.
2: Dude, spread the wealth. Give it to me.
1: 19 match parlays.
2: Oh, Jesus Christ. That's tugging
1: craziness.
2: On That's tugging on Brett's heartstrings over there.
1: Unbelievable. Yeah. I remember last year, too.
0: I remember you mentioned this guy before. Did he ever win?
1: Yes.
0: I know he's come close with like 18 out of 19.
1: Yep. And he has won.
2: Last night, I watched this. Yeah. You would probably love this, Raj. It's called Chris and Martina, the final set. It's Chris Evert and Martina Navratilova. Uh-huh. It's following their history playing against each other.
1: Right.
2: And now both of them going through cancer at the same time. So it's like how they started as friends.
1: Yeah.
2: And then Martina had someone in her life that said, if you want to be the best, she has to be your enemy. And then they wouldn't even talk in the locker rooms anymore. It's like, it's a real kind of up and down, and how in the beginning, Chris Evert just beat her ass every time. And then all of a sudden, Martina started working out and lifting weights, and all the other sudden turned into a beast and started beating her ass all the time. And then it would go back a little bit, and Chris Evert was like, it was actually... And then it's this human thing of both of them going through cancer at the same time, and then both of them beating it, so it was feel good. But then after the whole thing ends, it's telling you, it's a documentary, so I'm not giving anything away here. It said that Chris Evert, after the documentary was finished, Chris Evert tested positive for cancer again, and she was going through the whole thing. But it was real, if you're a tennis person, I'm not even a tennis person, and that's because I remember...
1: It was a classic sports matchup.
2: It was McEnroe Connors, and it was Martina Navratilova and Chris Evert Lloyd.
0: Do they ever talk about the U.S. Open and human waste smell during matches? Do they talk about that or no?
1: This place smells like crap.
2: Where's that coming from? Is that what's going on now?
0: Yeah, supposedly now that they're at the U.S. Open, there's a smell of human waste.
1: Oh, my God.
0: And people saying you're breathing in S. As the matches are going on, that's what you want.
1: The plumbing can't handle the crowds. That we're doing.
0: You spend all that money on tickets, and that's what you have to do. You have to sit in a human waste smell.
2: So here are the highlights we've gotten out of this U.S. Open so far, un-tennis related. One, matches had to stop because the smell of weed was too pungent when they were trying to play tennis, right?
1: So probably from the influencers.
2: They stopped matches there.
1: Right.
2: Then you have influencers no longer being allowed at future U.S. Opens and other tennis events because they're making a racket, no pun intended, while the... Hey-o. I couldn't have done that again if I tried, by the way. They're making all sorts of noise and putting attention on themselves while the... Yeah. So they're not having it. Now you got the venue smells like dump.
0: It looks like one of the comments was, when it smells like human waste and the U.S. Open has known about it for days, yet continues to allow people to sit in section 310.
2: So it's a section thing. It's not the entire.
0: Well, at least in that area.
1: Well, it wafts. It has to. Maybe it's from that sandwich that remember I talked about with the food, which I would love to just get a food ticket and go try the food that's there, but they said it's like a $38 prime rib sandwich. It's got provolone on it and all that stuff. And the lines are all over the place. I mean, maybe that's giving people a little
0: $100 chicken nuggets that come with caviar.
1: Yeah. Yep. like that kind of stuff. And there's lines for all this stuff. So you don't only pay $400 just to get in. Well, you then got to spend hundreds on food.
2: It's $400 and then hundreds on food, but the smell of crap is free.
1: Yeah.
2: So that's cool.
1: It comes with the ticket.
2: Right.
1: It's incredible.
0: Worth it.
2: Hashtag worth it.
1: Hey, this is Roger and JP. Start stretching. It's time for Roger JP's 5-Foot Fun Run, presented by PJ Fitzpatrick Home Improvement.
2: And we're back at the Blue Point Brewery in Patchogue. 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

0: 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Roger and JP.
1: Coming up next, it's a story of perseverance. Mm-hmm. When her side hustle became her main hustle, and it's all because guys are perverted weirdos. I will tell you about it. And it's legal. I'll tell you about it next.

0: 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Roger and JP.
1: I find it funny that there are entire genres of businesses that women can do because guys are pervy weirdos. And in this case, this woman became a... And we've talked about it in the past, but I guess it's finally hit our shores. Professional cuddler. This chick was making $80,000 a year as a teacher.
0: Okay.
1: And she was tired of being a teacher. She was a teacher for 13 years. She was tired. It became too stressful, overwhelming. She felt like she wasn't getting anywhere, and the parents were difficult, and blah, blah, blah. So she reads an article and takes a $300 course on how to be a professional cuddler and immediately starts a six-figure salary side hustle that became her main hustle. She quit the teaching job, and now all she does is hug weirdos in her bed on a on a daily basis.
0: That was my first thought, was does she go to them or they come to her?
1: It sounds like they come to her. Mm. And if you think about it, because there's nothing shady going on, there is no sex involved.
0: Right.
1: You don't even have to change the sheets. It's not like you have a lot of turnover in sheets and you're constantly washing and drying sheets and putting those,
0: You do have strangers coming in and laying in your bed.
1: Right. Well,
0: is it in the bed or does she just have them come in on the couch?
1: It's in a bed. It's in a bed. And I would be shocked if she used like her main bed. If she's smart, she had a two-bedroom apartment.
0: Yeah.
1: This is the cuddling weirdo.
0: The work bed.
1: This is the cuddling weirdo bedroom, and this is your regular bedroom.
0: Yeah.
1: But no, she's making she gets $150 an hour. And she said the guys that come in are typically just, they have good jobs, they make good money, they just don't have any connection in their marriage or whatever, and they're coming in and they're hugging her, and I'm looking at the whole thing and I'm like, there's one where, and she's a beautiful woman, right? There's no sex involved, according to her. There's one photo here. She's beautiful, and it looks like a child laying on his. You know when your babies are babies, and they'd be laying on your wife's chest, and their head would be like where her chin is, where your wife's chin is, and like her face would be like at the top of her breast or whatever it is. This grown ass gray haired man, pasty white gray haired dude, on this, got a head on her chest and just laying there like a child.
0: Mm.
1: And I'm just saying to myself, women, guys can never do this side hustle because no woman is paying a guy to hug, probably because they know there's no way it's going to end up just a hug.
0: Mm,
1: right?
0: Probably.
1: But these guys, she said her clients are all, they all make good money. They all have good jobs. She said the average client is a middle-aged man with a well-paying job. And a lot of them are just, they're married. They just don't want to cheat or leave their partner, but there's no intimacy.
0: Oh.
1: So they come here.
0: Oh.
1: We'll talk. I hold them.
0: Yeah.
1: I hug them. After an hour, I'm assuming she's looking at a clock on the wall doing a countdown.
0: Absolutely.
1: The entire time. And she's making $100,000. And my guess is cash.
0: Way less stressful than teaching.
1: Than teaching.
0: Yeah.
1: All you got to hope is you got a guy that comes in that doesn't smell. And even in that case, you'd be like, listen, I have one rule. You just got to go in and shower. And you can just, put towels and soaps in the shower. You go in and even if you got a stinky guy, you got to go in there and shower.
0: Yeah,
1: like something. Everybody's got to shower. And then they go in and hug them and make them cash.
0: Does she advertise? How does she get people to walk into her house and come do that?
1: She must advertise somewhere. I don't know, but she went from, $80,000 teaching to $100,000. Let me reiterate this.
0: Yeah.
1: Cash. Because none of these guys that are going in there, especially the married ones, are using their credit card.
0: Yeah.
1: Do you know what I'm saying? I would do this in a heartbeat. I would suck at it, but I'd give it a shot.
0: What, going in and being cuddled or cuddling?
1: Hugging people. I'll cuddle. I'm not cuddling with dudes, but I'll cuddle. Big girls need love too. I'll cuddle you. What do you need? You just need to talk. And then she's telling.
0: Sounds
1: great. She's saying that she gets these guys that come in and they tell her things that they don't tell anybody else because they don't. She said.
0: You get relaxed.
1: She said clients often make emotional confessions to her that they have never told anyone. They just come in there and they just start, I guess they feel comfort. They just get let loose and they just start spilling out their murders.
0: Wow. It's like a little therapy there, too.
1: I mean, I guess so.
0: Huh.
1: It's just not fair. We can't make this money.
2: You can. You just have to do it.
1: There's no women paying dudes for this. This is creepy guys being creepy. This is the same guys that are buying feet pics. These are the same guys that are buying jarred farts. These are the same guys. Women ain't paying for this. No way.
2: You never know till you start your business.
0: But she's letting those same guys walk into her place and lay with her in her work bedroom.
1: Yeah.
0: it's just a weird... hesitate to put things on Marketplace because it's just a parade of people trying to come to your house. Mm-hmm. Imagine her putting her wares on out there for people to come cuddle, and she's got people just coming to her. Like, the odds of weird guys coming to the door are pretty high.
1: I can't believe you just
0: I don't know how
1: that.
0: She does that.
1: I had a whole argument with my son today. I found out he's going to meet somebody after school at the Starbucks in Patchogue for an Apple Watch. So he found it on Marketplace.
2: Oh, boy.
1: I'm like, you're going in the Starbucks, right? He's like, well, in the Starbucks parking lot.
2: Oh, boy.
1: I know where it is. It's busy.
0: Yeah, yeah.
1: You know, it's busy, so I'm not that worried about it. But I'm like, dude, you got to tell me about this stuff. He's like, why? So you can say no?
0: Yeah.
1: Touché, my man.
0: Well, that's Touché. 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
1: Coming up next, I am going to objectify women. Well, a woman. And I promise you it's coming from the purest of places, along with, I think, a gigantic compliment.
0: Even though you're objectifying a woman.
1: Correct.
0: It's coming from a pure place.
1: I promise you. You'll see. You need to trust me. You need to trust me.
0: I am trusting you. 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
1: It's been a long time since we objectified women on this here program.
0: Long Island's only
1: classic
0: rock.
1: Bringing it back. 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

0: 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Roger, JP.
1: I'm going to make a bold statement here. Have you seen these new photos of Sydney Sweeney?
0: Oh, yeah.
1: With she went out on a date night or whatever the hell it was?
0: Yeah. You can't help. When she puts out photos, they get everywhere. Dude, you know, you can't help but see them.
1: So she's wearing like a see-through dress. So you don't see nipples, but you see the change in color on the breast, right?
0: Okay.
1: You see through. She's got a, you know, she's got a thong on. You see the panty line and the whole deal. I mean, the girl is stunning. There is no other word to describe this woman. And it all started with the, remember when she did the jeans, the jeans commercials, was it a year or so ago?
0: Yeah.
1: And now she launched her own lingerie line and she's constantly doing stuff a la Kim Kardashian. She's posing in the lingerie and it's apparently selling like hotcakes and she's making tons and tons of money and good for her. I saw this photo yesterday and the one thing that crossed my mind is like, she is, and tell me if you think I'm overreacting here. She is this generation's, she's Marilyn Monroe.
0: Yeah, that's what they call her. She has that kind of appeal.
1: I came up with that myself. Somebody else is calling that?
0: Yeah, I've seen that before.
1: God damn it. Why do you have to steal everything?
0: Sorry.
1: Here I am thinking I'm making some sort of bold statement, and you are like, nah, I saw that Tuesday.
0: It's been around a while.
1: I was on the phone, and I saw somebody call Sydney Sweeney.
0: She's actually done photo shoots where she kind of, as an homage to Marilyn Monroe.
1: Oh, did she?
0: Yeah.
1: I was feeling good.
0: I mean, she's
1: myself,
0: a beautiful
1: right?
0: girl. I mean, there's no question about it.
1: You always have to.
0: I didn't do anything.
1: You took it.
0: I didn't come up with that.
1: You couldn't just let me have it for a moment? You couldn't just let me wallow in my victory
0: well,
1: here?
0: Well, people in the cars are thinking the same thing.
1: No,
0: like,
1: they're not.
0: She's been going to Marilyn Monroe for like 8 months.
1: They're online for coffee. If not, they're just angry at life and this, you know. And they're like, you know what? I got to go see these pictures of Sydney Sweeney.
0: Yeah.
1: And then, for those of you who have ever, we've had this 25-something year relationship now with Mr. Skin, 20-something year relationship with Mr. Skin. If you go on MrSkin.com and you just start putting in Sydney Sweeney, she doesn't shy away from sex by any stretch of the imagination.
0: Yeah.
1: This girl is like, I don't know how if it's just cool or she's just super comfortable, whatever the hell it is.
0: It's maybe all of it.
1: Like
0: she's got
1: she
0: all
1: just
0: of it.
1: Seems like that's yeah. a like that's a broad. You know what I'm saying? Like she's probably sitting down drinking whiskey,
0: you know,
1: smoking butts, maybe light up a fat cigar, just sit down, probably kicking people's ass at a poker table. Like this is an old school. Like this is just.
0: I feel with AI, all of that could come true, but I don't know if it is true.
1: Again, wreck it. Why you gotta bring AI into the whole thing? Like there's
0: well,
1: so much
0: her,
1: happening here.
0: You know, you can make pictures of her do anything. I don't know. It's hard to tell what she is as a real person, but you know she puts herself out there and markets herself really well.
1: She just seems so comfortable with in her skin, and it's just very attractive. You know who else is kind of like that, but I don't think to this level is Jennifer Lawrence.
0: Yeah.
1: For some reason, I watched like one on my Instagram, one of stories, reels, whatever the hell it is, and I watched Jennifer Lawrence do like a late night show.
0: Yeah.
1: And she's like kicking off her shoes. She seems like she's a little drunk. That girl seems like a good time.
0: Yeah.
1: But then she also doesn't shy away from nudity. Like she strikes me as the girl, like she's one of your best friends and she's like trying on outfits and as a dude she's like gonna sit there and try on outfits in front of you and change
0: right,
1: what
0: right,
1: do you think
0: right.
1: about this, like she's getting ready to go on a date, you're her straight friend and she doesn't understand that maybe changing in front of
0: Stop
1: me
0: it.
1: Is probably you know not the best idea, but I'm not gonna tell her no. They just seem like there's like a generation
0: of younger
1: actress out that it just have this cool thing.
0: Did you see in the last couple of days there have been, she's viral, is that fan from Ole Miss who was in the crowd and she's a blonde, I mean, like these two, you know, and she's obviously not them, but the reaction to this girl, one guy's
1: and
0: comment made me crack up. She's getting, you know, everybody's like, who is this girl? Whatever. And now she's getting DMs and now she's put herself out there where she's like, hi, it's me. I'm just Sarah Smith on TikTok. And one guy, his comment is, bankrupt me. That was hilarious. That's it. He's like, that's it. I'm done.
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Well, while we're talking about hot blonde women, whether it's Sydney Sweeney or Jennifer Lawrence or that Ole Miss fan who just went viral over the weekend, this woman would be the fourth level down now. Hot Florida woman, and she's putting Florida man to shame. I'll tell you about her drunk situation. 102.3 WBAB, Long Island's only classic rock, Roger Jr.

0: 102.3 WBAB, Long Island's only classic rock, Roger and JP. Here's a hot Florida woman from Daytona Beach. See if you think she makes the Florida man trifecta here, because this is a drunk driving story that fortunately nobody got hurt in, but she is 24.
1: Where is she?
0: Name is Elizabeth, Daytona Beach, and even her mugshot is hot. she's a typical beautiful Florida blonde, all right? And she's driving a black Bronco with the doors off. It's all jacked up, big wheels, the whole thing.
1: I didn't see the whole, I just saw a clip of her driving into a truck, driving into a car, and then pushing up on the lawn, and then her back wheels are spinning on the grass.
0: Exactly. I mean, she obviously shouldn't have been driving.
1: Right.
0: So she's in Daytona Beach,
1: that
0: comes
1: Bronco
0: around a corner.
1: Hot.
0: So you got blonde chick driving this super truck, hot truck.
1: Yeah, right.
0: She rams this car. I mean, destroys this car.
1: Right.
0: And then, so she gets out of the Bronco, and she's like knocking on random doors in the neighborhood. Nobody has come to the door. The cops get there because, of course, there's a loud noise. People call. There's a crash. They come out. She has difficulty standing. She's swaying. And they're talking to her. They're like, listen, you got to give us your driver's license. She comes up with a passport for some reason. Then they say, no, we need your driver's license. So she gives them her purse. Girl, what is wrong? She says, listen, I promise I'll never get pulled over again. They go, we didn't pull you over. You did that.
1: That's great.
0: Like, she's like, I promise I'll never get pulled over. She's like, oh, I'm so hot. And then she wants to get in the backseat of the car because it's warm out. You know, it's super hot.
1: Right.
0: So she wants to get in the car. So she's a mess. The woman comes out of her house finally, whose car she crashed into. She T-bones it.
1: And whose lawn she tore up.
0: That too. So the woman comes outside to confront her, and she sees the police, and she says, listen, I saw her get out of the Bronco from the passenger side, and she tried to get back in on the driver's side, and I stopped her from leaving, and then they start arguing, and so then drunk Elizabeth hauls off and boom, punches her in the face. So that woman's like, I'm not taking this. She wails Elizabeth and knocks her down. Elizabeth comes back at her, so the cops have to break them up. They had apparently, they had punched back and forth a couple times or whatever.
1: But did the cops break it up right away? Or did they just let it scroll, hoping maybe a boob popped out?
0: A couple things got in there. They don't say how long they let it go on. Yeah. So then drunk Elizabeth is arrested, and now she's not going to speak to the police. She's not going to submit to a breath test or whatever. And she gets she resists getting taken into custody. So she hits the trifecta. Drunk driving, punches the owner of the car she hit, and resists arrest with the police. Congratulations.
1: Yeah, that's going to be.
0: You really hit it, Elizabeth.
1: That's going to be a bumpy time in court.
0: Cherries right across on the slot machine. Nailed it.
1: Yeah, and her lawyer is probably going to be like, ooh.
0: Yeah. DUI with property damage, resisting an officer, battery, and possession of a Schedule II substance.
1: Oh, what'd she have?
0: Joker.
1: What was the Schedule II substance?
0: It doesn't say. I don't know what she had on her. I mean, maybe it was too much weed. I don't know. But Elizabeth... I don't know if she's... I was just going to say,
1: No.
0: I feel like she's like in the family. She's like Guy from the South's daughter or something.
1: This ain't a weed thing.
0: No.
1: Schedule two? Narcotics, fentanyl, oxy, hydrocodone, morphine, methadone.
0: Oh, my God.
1: Hydro, something else I can't pronounce.
0: Wow.
1: Codeine, opium, and then there's amphetamine, methamphetamine, blah, blah, blah.
2: No tracks.
1: A little cocaine in there.
2: Yep.
1: Some PCP.
0: Guy from the South End tracks. What do you mean?
2: Dang, right. It's what it is in Daytona Beach. Everybody thinks they're at the speedway. And if you're not making crazy turns around corners, everybody just makes lefts in Daytona Beach. They just think they're in the 500 and they're cruising and it's in the water. All the fentanyl, everything you just listed is all in the water and there's nothing.
1: It's in the water?
2: It's in the water.
1: Oh, I didn't know that.
2: Nobody can do anything about it. So it's just natural. If you're not crashing your topless Bronco while you're driving topless in Daytona Beach, you're not from there. That's how we can tell who's local and who is not.
0: Oh, I see.
2: This woman's a local. Like,
0: she's a good old girl.
2: That's just her.
1: You cover a lot of ground, bro.
2: I sure do.
1: We could talk about a story in Louisiana. You know all about it. You know all about it.
2: Right.
1: Even in a little Kentucky.
2: That's right. Guy from the South. I know about my South.
0: Okay. Yeah.
2: That's just Elizabeth being Elizabeth is what we... You know, anytime anybody does something like this, they go, oh, you just pulled in Elizabeth.
0: So there's no truth that she's your daughter?
2: No. She's a third cousin.
0: Thank you, guy from the South.
2: Thank you. And be careful out there in Daytona Beach. They're all just like a whole bunch of Elizabeths out there.
0: Hey, this is Roger and JP. Start stretching. It's time for Roger JP's 5-foot fun run, presented by PJ Fitzpatrick Home Improvement.
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102.3 WBAB, Long Island's only classic rock, Roger and JP. When we stand in line for things, usually it's, you know, in the past, concert tickets, like something that seems normal and means something to us. This line, ridiculous. All over the country, thousands of people standing in line for nothing. I'll tell you what it is next. 102.3 WBAB, Long Island's only classic rock, Roger and JP.

0: 102.3 WBAB, Long Island's only classic rock, Roger and JP. So with toys, parents and kids and toys, this has been a thing right forever, right? Beanie Babies was the first huge thing, Cabbage Patch Kids, Tickle Me Elmo, that kind of stuff. Just before COVID, 2017-18-ish, like a couple years before, actually, fidget spinners were big. Like, you can think of the ones that were, like, super huge, right?
1: Were Beanie Babies weren't before Cabbage Patch Kids, were they?
2: Oh, no.
1: I was going to say, I feel like the Cabbage Patch things came
0: maybe it was the first
1: way,
0: one, right?
1: Yeah, that was, like, the first, like, uh-oh, something's happening here.
2: It was, like, 84, 85.
0: Yeah. And it's, I mean, there's hits with toys, and then there's things that are like movements. And so the fidget spinners was the last big movement they talk about until this past year, which is the Nido stuff, which are the squishy toys. It's called NEDOH, Nido. Everybody who can is copying it, put out squishy toys. And it had its day in the beginning of this year for a long time, and then it's died down a little. Well, it's not dead yet. On Monday, Labor Day Monday, at a whole bunch, like 800 coffee stores across the island called Seven Brew. I guess we don't have them here yet.
1: You're about to.
0: Yeah.
1: And
0: they're exploding.
1: Listen, I went to visit friends, my buddy Chuck down in Maryland.
0: Yeah.
1: My daughter, for 3 days leading into this thing, and my daughter was like planning out the route to get to Seven Brew.
0: Wow.
1: And I'm telling you, we all think Chick-fil-A is a well-oiled machine. Mm-hmm. Step aside, Junior. That Seven Brew place was nuts. And the line was huge, and there's a million different options. And next.
0: But they keep pushing them through.
1: They push you right through.
0: Well, they started in 2017 with one location in Arkansas. They now have over 800 locations in 38 states.
1: Yeah.
0: There's one coming up. In less than 10 years.
1: Is it Center Reach? I think there's one coming.
2: There's two. One in East Meadow and one in Selden are planned. The first two in Long Island.
0: Well, so Seven Brew is this thing, right? So it's growing. So on Monday, they had a brew dough promotion where you could buy two medium or large drinks and you get a limited edition Nido squishy toy with either Cultivate Kindness on it or Rise and Grind. They had hours-long lines at all their locations to pick up this squishy toy, which had started to die out.
1: Dude, some guy is like, this is the line on both sides for this Seven Brew, and he's driving, and he's driving, and he's driving, and his line's not going anywhere. It's going and going and going. I'm like, what are they giving away, gold?
0: Exactly. So as of Monday and later Monday, there are endless videos of people who get their squishy toy and then drive around and go, this is the line. They show car. And it's like 50, 60, 70 cars, whatever it is, after they already went through the line. And so they did it from 7 a.m. to 7 p.m. all day Monday. Some people spent hours of their Labor Day Monday sitting in line for a squishy toy.
1: I got news for you. It wasn't 50, 60, 70 cars. It was way... The one that I saw
0: but they already went through the line once.
1: Listen, the people are idiots. What are these... Now, what are these Seven Brew Nidos going for on eBay?
0: I don't know the number, but I feel like it's more than just money. I feel like it's a need. People want to have one for themselves or for their kid because they maybe collect squishy toys. Because this is off-brand. It's just their own thing they made.
1: It's not the official like Nido brand?
0: They're saying...
1: It's not like a collab,
0: it's a free
1: as the kids
0: off-brand
1: say?
0: Squishy toy because it's Seven Brews. I don't know if Nido made it for them, maybe.
1: Whatever.
0: But whatever, people just want a squishy toy. They don't really care.
1: Do you remember what happened on Deer Park Avenue when they brought that Sonic in, that first Sonic,
0: yeah,
1: and the lines? You watch, dude.
0: Insane. People
1: you
0: cutting lines, getting
1: watch
0: free.
1: What happens when this Seven Brew thing shows up.
0: Oh boy.
1: Watch what happens.
0: It's unbelievable. Drive-through coffee. You'd think that with the already established ones, another one would be like, all right, there's another one, but you wouldn't think it would be this.
1: Yep.
0: I mean.
1: I'm telling you, man, all you got to do is figure that out. You figure that little thing out, you touch on that nerve that drives people, takes their common sense away, and your old Jed's a billionaire, man.
0: Cops directing traffic in Sioux Falls and Dayton, Ohio. Like not huge metropolises. Cops in full force to control the throng.
1: And you know, there's one cop just somebody step out of line. Yeah. I just want to tase one. Let me tase somebody.
0: I'm going to take that squishy toy and...
1: Cut the line. Cut the line.
0: Hey, this is Roger from 102.3 WBAB. 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
1: Coming up next, the survey says it's 40% of drivers, but I think the number is going to be way higher than that. I will tell you about it next, because I know I am definitely in the mix here. 100%. And I think you are. And I think you are.
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1: I started reading this, and I definitely agree with it. Mm-hmm. It says 4 in 10 drivers consider their car to be their happy place. And it says they consider that a happy place thanks to the feeling of freedom, a chance to reflect, or having the chance to listen to their favorite music or podcast or whatever it is. And they just find, and I'm saying to myself, I don't have any other place in my life that's mine.
0: Really?
1: Mine.
0: Nowhere.
1: Nowhere. Like at home, anybody can come in. Anybody's going to, you know what I'm saying? Like when you're in your car, you control who gets in it. You control when you get to go the way you have to go. You have to. I remember when the kids were little and I knew I was going home to chaos. I would drive past my block and just keep on driving. I'd go circles around the neighborhood before I was able to, because I knew
0: you're in your happy place.
1: I knew I was going into when the kids, I'm talking about 2 in diapers or like running around maybe 3 years old, that kind of thing. And I know that I was going into absolute chaos, and I just wasn't ready for it. And I would just turn the radio on and just kind of keep driving a little bit, do a couple more laps around the neighborhood, because in my car, nobody can bother me. Nobody can bother you.
0: Right.
1: That's your spot. Where else? What else do you have? Yeah, you have areas in your house, or maybe especially now, Roger, it's a different ball game because you're an empty nester and that kind of thing. You can go home and say, you know what, Susan, I'm going into my office or whatever it is, and you're good.
0: Yep.
1: But when you're in the car,
0: music room,
1: you can go down by the water and just, you know, and relax that way in your car. Your music, nobody else is in there. Nobody's loud in. You don't want anybody to get in. You don't open them up. You don't open up the doors. You don't go pick them up. You don't let them in. Your place.
0: Yeah, it's a rare thing to be able to block people out completely. But I think a lot of people's happy place is their backyard, right? They create this, like, ultimate place and go just relax.
1: A lot of people don't have backyards.
0: Of course, other people can come in. But, well, even if it's a porch or a deck, you've got that area where that you make that is that oasis from everything. I think a lot of people do that.
1: I don't know what he's talking about either.
0: Well, you have a backyard.
1: I understand that, but
0: I know Brett has a balcony. I understand.
1: I know,
0: that,
1: but all it takes is one other person now to somebody to play loud music, or you want to have some peace in your backyard, but there's a kid's pool party in the house behind you, or whatever it is. In my car, the windows are up. I'm alone. Nothing can bother me. Nothing can bother me unless you're in traffic. Somebody drives like a jerk off, then you want to kill somebody. But as far as that goes, you could take that car, you could take that happy place and bring it to a spot and nobody can mess with you. And it's peaceful and it's beautiful.
0: For the most part. Which is beautiful.
1: It says a poll of 2,000 motorists found that 42% see driving as relaxing, while 53% enjoy the sense of independence it brings. For many, it's more than just a journey, with 30% even admitting to taking the long way home just to spend extra time alone in the car at the wheel. I totally understand it.
0: Yeah, I'll take Ocean Parkway once in a while as the
1: best
0: long way home. That's a great long way home. Other than that, I wouldn't say I'd do it any other time, where I take like an extra long route for... I'm usually going somewhere, so I'm just going somewhere where it generally has like a time
1: but
0: sensitive thing.
1: Like I said, when the kids were little, 100%.
0: Yeah,
1: I ain't the only one who's feeling this. No way. You're not that guy, Brett?
2: Sure. No, I definitely am. But then I see stories in the news about people trying to back into you and jump out with bats.
0: Right.
2: And all that kind of stuff.
0: And every day we talk about the aggravation that comes with being in the car.
1: It's an awesome
0: concept, being in a bubble, a literal bubble with doors that can lock. But, you know, it is a happy thing. I totally get what you're saying.
2: Yeah, overall, though, it is definitely, you know, like you said, being in control of it, going where you want to go. You want to crank up the music as loud. You want to have it to be no music. Windows up, windows down.
1: Yeah. I want to listen to Ozzy. Boom. I can listen to Ozzy.
2: You're done.
1: I want to listen to some Judas Priest. Boom. I can listen to Judas Priest. And nobody can say a goddamn thing about it.
2: You want to listen to Taylor Swift? You're in.
1: That's right.
2: You can do that too. What a mix you could have. And nobody would know but you.
1: I want to play with myself while I'm driving. Who can stop me?
2: Nobody.
1: Nobody can stop me.
0: I think people with boats
1: are
0: also like,
1: I'm free to whack it on the wontosh, should I so choose?
0: Whacking it on the wontosh.
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102.3 WPAP Long Island's only classic rock. Good morning. It is Rocky Simple Minds on WPAP. Waking up to a pretty good looking Saturday. Waking up to you possibly winning Journey tickets. Journey's coming to the Nassau Coliseum in November. We're giving away great tickets all weekend to the show. Stay right here. Your chance to win a pair coming up.

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102.3 WPAP Long Island. It's only classic rock. I'm going hungry. Not this morning. Got me a nice bagel and some coffee here. How you doing? It's Rocky. So listen, today, Journey tickets, your chance to win them coming up. Now, the video for this song, considered to be one of the groundbreaking videos of the MTV era. And if you look back on it, it's tinfoil. It was recorded and produced for about $500. But it put this band on the map. The reason this song is being played on the radio today, it's A Flock of Seagulls, WPAP.

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16: 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Mostly sunny for today. Highs around 78 for tonight. Clear skies, lows in the 60s. Sunday, thunderstorms. Heavy rain expected throughout the day. Highs around 75. Cloudy for Monday. Highs in the 70s. Right now in Manorville, it's 71. Tom Petty on WBAB.

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Hello, it's Rocky. The coolest part about this next song is it really wasn't supposed to get recorded. The night before, the band Kansas was all set to pack up their recording gear, their musical gear, in the recording studio. Kerry Livgren, their guitar player, came up with this riff, and he said, you know what, maybe it's worth setting up everything again. But they recorded the song thinking, maybe we'll use it, and it turned into one of their biggest songs. Kerry!

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0: 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Hello, it's Rocky. We're welcoming Journey coming back to Nassau Coliseum. 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
26: 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Mostly sunny for today. Highs near 77 for tonight. Clear skies. Lows will be in the 60s. Sunday, thunderstorms. Heavy rain expected in the afternoon. Highs around 75. Cloudy for Monday. Highs in the 70s. Right now in Oakdale at the Merge, it's 72.

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102.3 WBAB, Long Island's only classic rock. That's all. It's Genesis. How you doing? It's Rocky. And a Saturday morning hang. So let's talk about Debbie Harry from Blondie. This song has a true story behind it. She had an ex-boyfriend, didn't want to let go. They broke up, and he stalked her so much that she had to move out of her apartment. She wrote this song not from the victim's point of view, but from the stalker's take on things. No matter what, I'm going to get you one way or another. Debbie Harry, Blondie, WBAB.

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It is Rocky and Bon Jovi wrapped up their 2026 tour. This week overseas, John told the crowd at Wembley Stadium that his band would be touring in 2027, the new year, and that it seems his vocal issues are behind him.

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0: 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Sunny for today, highs near 75. For tonight, clear skies, lows in the 60s. Rain or heavy thunderstorms for Sunday, highs around 75. Cloudy for Monday, highs in the 70s. Right now in Freeport at the Nautical Mile, it's 73 with U2 on WBAB.

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3 WPAP Long Island's only classic rock. What's up? It's Rocky. Let's talk about Roger Daltrey from The Who. Rog is touring this fall. He's coming to the Tillis Center in October. His band is very acoustic, not a loud show. He says his days of doing louder concerts are way past him. He prefers the sound. He can hear himself and doesn't lose his voice anymore.

0: 102.3 WBAP Long Island's only classic rock. Mellencamp, Pink Houses, also did some Who in there, and also Huey Lewis. I love Huey Lewis, man. I haven't heard that guy's voice in quite some time. You know, Huey was all around in the 80s, and then, you know, he had some medical things happen, but always nice to hear his voice come through the radio, even though, you know, here at the radio station, we play him a lot, but, you know, anyway, Huey's cool. Anyway, listen, we got something really cool going on. It's a couple of weeks away, all right? Now, check this out. We're going to get together. We're going to work out a little bit, and I say a little bit. Roger and JP's 5-Foot Run, presented by P.J. Fitzpatrick. This is going to be at What a Great Place to Work Out, the Blue Point Brewery, presented by P.J. Fitzpatrick at the Patchogue Brewery, Saturday, September 26th, to benefit the John Thiessen Children's Foundation. Now, there's a $35 registration fee. 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These guys are great friends of mine. Decadia. They're going to be playing live. 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

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Loverboy working for the weekend. You know, Loverboy played on Long Island October the 10th, 1981. You know who they opened up for? That's right, Journey. Right now, a pair of tickets to see Journey for their final Frontier Tour 2026, a special evening coming back to the Nassau Coliseum. 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I'll set you up with a nice pair of tickets.

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21: 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Sunny for today, highs near 77. Clear tonight, lows in the 60s. Heavy rains, thunderstorms expected for Sunday. Oh boy, oh boy. Highs will be near 75. For Monday, cloudy skies. Highs will be in the 70s. Right now in West Babylon at Jessen's Deli, it's 70.

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If you're lucky enough to win tickets this weekend to see them at the Coliseum, Journey tickets, they're playing some deep cuts on this tour. Things they never really played live before. That show November 7th, Nassau Coliseum, could be a really significant show. It's one of the final East Coast dates for their final Frontiers tour, only 3 weeks before the scheduled November 28th hometown finale in San Francisco.

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0: 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Just move over a little bit. Don't stand so close to me, will you? Police on WBAB. How you doing? It's Rocky. So our Journey concert coming to Nassau Coliseum November the 7th. And this is their wrapping it up thing. They might do some other Journey-related projects. But Neil Sean is basically saying, we'll see what happens. Listen all weekend so you could be at this concert at Nassau Coliseum. If you're the 20th caller, when we ask you to call, 631-250-1023. 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
20: 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Sunny for today. Highs will be near 77. Clear tonight. Lows in the 60s. Thunderstorms, heavy rain for Sunday. Highs near 75. Right now in Islip, it's 75.

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It's Pat Gessner with you guys until 6 o'clock. And in that time, I got some tickets to give out, and I'm going to hit the ground running right here. 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
18: 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For Massapequa, Riverhead, rest of the island, it's going to be mostly sunny today. High's going to hit about 78. Tonight, we're expecting that to drop down to about 68. It's going to get a little bit overcast, and you might get some rain across the island as well. Right now, it's 75 at 102.3 WBAB, Long Island's only classic rock.

102.3 WBAB, Long Island's only classic rock. It's Pat Gessner. I want to give a shout out to Jody from Wantagh. Got herself a pair of tickets in to see Journey. They're coming for the Final Frontier Tour to Nassau Coliseum on November 7th. 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

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It's Pat Gessner. We're just a couple weeks away from AC/DC coming to the area. But for those of us who are a little bit less fortunate, in Toronto, they were supposed to be performing this Wednesday, but that show has been canceled due to a severe, significant damage to the stadium done by a thunderstorm. So AC/DC will not be able to perform there. In a way, you can say that the entire venue was struck by thunder.

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0: Hi, this is Rocky, and here's the WPAV concert calendar sponsored by Dashing Dan's Plumbing, Heating, and Cooling. Coming to the Tillis Center, Roger Daltrey from The Who, October 3rd. Ringo Starr and his all-star band playing Forest Hill Stadium on October the 1st. 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
20: 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For Farmingdale, Bohemia, rest of the island, it's going to be mostly cloudy today. High's going to hit about 79. Tonight, we're expecting that to drop down to about 67. It's going to be overcast with a few showers across the island as well. Right now, it's 75 at 102.3 WBAB, Long Island's only classic rock.

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It's Pat Gessner. For those of you who haven't seen, Billy Joel recently shared an update on his health, including revealing that he just recently underwent brain surgery. He said that his balance was awful and he felt like he was having a concussion after every performance. So he just recently underwent brain surgery. He said that he's still here. He's doing better. He's on the mend. No plans for the future, but honestly, I'm not going to push him into it. He can recover as long as he needs to.

0: 102.3 WBAB, Long Island's only classic rock. It's Pat Gessner. I'm very excited to say that this is coming back. 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

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It's Pat Gessner. I got a pair of tickets to see Journey. 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

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It's Pat Gessner. I want to give a shout out to Roseanne from Mastic. Got herself a pair of tickets in to see Journey. They're going to be coming around November 7th to Nassau Coliseum. We got some more tickets to give out all this weekend, so keep listening to BAB and go to WBAB.com for another shot.

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6: 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For Selden, Seaford, and the rest of the island, it's going to be mostly cloudy today. High is going to hit about 75. Tonight, we're expecting that to drop down to about 67, and it's going to be pretty overcast. A couple showers across the island. Right now, it's 73 at 102.3 WBAB, Long Island's only classic rock.

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It's Pat Gessner, playing some Foo Fighters there, who opened for AC/DC in Chicago recently, which is kind of, it's got to be special. I mean, like, the idea of Foo Fighters doing a set that's only 10 songs, it's kind of an anomaly in this day and age.

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It's Pat Gessner. I'm really happy to see this as a lifelong Alice Cooper fan. For his Vegas residency that he's doing at the end of the year, he's bringing back Nita Strauss into the band. 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Arguably the best guitarist Alice Cooper's ever had. And she's coming back for the end of the year.

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14: 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For Belmore, Sayville, rest of the island, it's going to be mostly cloudy. High's going to hit about 75. Tonight, we're expecting that to be overcast. A few showers across the island. Low's going to drop down to about 67. Right now, it's 75 at 102.3 WBAB, Long Island's only

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It's Pat Gessner. September is not even halfway over, and we're already getting some Christmas stuff. Trans-Siberian Orchestra just announced that they are returning for 30 years of holiday spectacle, as they put it. I got to tell you, for rock fans, Trans-Siberian Orchestra coming back is kind of like our version of hearing that Mariah Carey song again.

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0: 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It's Pat Gessner. 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I'm out of here. I will see you guys again tomorrow afternoon. Take care. And as always, remember, life's too short to listen to bad music.
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Rocky here, Saturday Night Hang, Journey Ticket Weekend. Now, everybody remembers Tawny Kitaen dancing on the video. Here I go again. It wasn't one car, there was two. There was a white one that belonged to David Coverdale. The black one actually belonged to the video's director. Much of Tawny's famous routine wasn't choreographed. They brought in Paula Abdul, thinking that she'd teach Tawny what to do. But they basically parked the Jags next to her and said, let her roll around on the hood and see what happens. They let

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24: WBAB Long Island weather brought to you by Islandwide Weather on Facebook and Instagram. Clear for tonight, lows in the 60s. Sunday, thunderstorms like it hasn't rained enough. Heavy rains, flooding, highs will be in the 70s. Cloudy for Monday, highs near 72. Right now, 69 in Westbury and Ozzy on WBAB.

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102.3 WPAP, Long Island's only classic rock. It is Rocky. Billy Joel often mentions Long Island or people from within inside of his songs and the lyrics. This song, written in 1971, he was living in an apartment in Oyster Bay, was literally sitting in his apartment looking out the window, trying to think of a song. Across from where he lived was a housing project, and Billy watched the local teens going in to buy drugs and weed. According to Billy Joel, the dealer they went to was known as Captain Jack.

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Hello there, it's Rocky. Brett Michaels has had kind of a rough couple of months, rough summer. In July, he had kidney stone surgery. Any one of you that's had a stone, you get it. Happened to me last week. Well, his recovery was a little complicated, and his doctors pulled him off the road, and he's done until early 2027. Brett says he's feeling better, but he's making a dent in the couch until...

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